Mike Blick. I wonder who let you come to 1-2. What you do to crew, son? Fuck are you into, huh? Niggas better ooh run run. You could get shot, homie, if you want to. Put your guns up. Tell your crew don't front. I'm a hoodlum, nigga. You know you were two ones. Bitch, I'm about to blue up too. I'm the 1-2 day. I'm the new Shifu, young Rapunzel. Who are you, bitch? New lunch? I'ma ruin you, cunt.

Noah Kahan, Doors, here on Triple J Mornings. My name is Lucy Smith, and if you are listening on this Friday, you are in for a damn treat. I got some really good news for you. These guys are heading back down under.

0: Hey, Jar James with Triple J News. 10 people remain in hospitals across North Queensland in the aftermath of a fatal bus crash north of Bowen. Joshua McIntosh has this update.
1: One passenger died and more than a dozen others were injured after the coach, operated by Flixbus, overturned at Gumloo yesterday afternoon. It was travelling from Cairns to

0: Cub Sport, always got the love here on Triple J. You're listening to Drive right now. A lot of new music out today. Of course, it's a Friday. We got a new one from Gracie Abrams, Hit the Wall. Everyone's really pumped about that. I watched the music video. It's very cool. She's distractingly beautiful almost, I'd say.
1: Distractingly?
0: Yeah. But she has an edgier haircut now, so that really works for Gracie.
1: Okay.
0: We're going to be hearing Hit the Wall in this hour, okay? And if you are a guy or maybe you have a boyfriend, you probably have already heard about this today, or if you're just a lover of rap,

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2: 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I have such a clear memory of being at one night stand with them and then being approached by like a 6-year-old fan who was completely obsessed. Their new album, I Thought the Altitude Would Make It Worth the View, is coming out in July. We'll talk to them about that and whether their mosh pits are just full of children these days.
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0: So after the budget, the opposition's come out with its budget reply, promising to scrap all those negative gearing and capital gains changes the government announced this week, slash migration, stop non-citizens from getting government payments. So what do you think? G'day, it's Dave Marchese. Coming up on The Shaker, we're talking this. Also, the French President Emmanuel Macron interrupting a speaker at a conference to tell the audience to shut up. Have you ever done something like this? And do you feel like we need more of it?
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The fire lights your flesh in a bewitching little way.

Yes, new music from Drizzy. He didn't just drop one album today. He didn't just drop two albums today. Three albums came out. A little bit overkill. He dropped Iceman, Maid of Honor, and Habibti. And that one's off Maid of Honor, which I kind of like the highlight for me. It features iconic Savvy called True Bestie. And yeah, Maid of Honor highlight album for me is just like a whole bunch of party tracks, which is more my vibe. Because guess what? This is House Party. You are with Shantan. Shout out to Matt and Emma firing up in Jamboree. Tara and Peter Shum locked in. About to take your carnival.

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Right. About 4 weeks ago, I've just been told that the authorities...

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If this song was a jug of milk, the label would just have plastered all over it, feel good, fresh energy. Truly love this one. It's Caleb Jackson with Everybody High. And it takes you on a little bit of a journey, which I really enjoy. It's a 7-minute track, but it's the kind of song that is long but doesn't feel that way because it's so dynamic and it feels dang good. You're like, 7 minutes? Give me more. Give me 14 minutes, please. Never enough. In before some Caleb Jackson, we heard from Vivi Pete with Dealer, Alicia G and Utility on production. Toss It was the name of that one. And Sophia with

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1: Red eye, last minute flight. I get in early, I was roused by the light. Back in the city, no longer my home. Trying

It's Triple J Weekend Breakfast. Sam Lane with you here, filling in for Jordan this morning. Hope you're well. You can get in touch with me, 0439 757 555. You just heard there from Olivia Rodrigo, Drop Dead. Her new record is called You Seem Pretty Sad for a Girl So In Love. It's out on June 12. More lush from her than in previous records. Last ones were a bit more grungy. I describe this as her kind of coming out of the, I guess, heartbreak and finding love. Interested to hear what it sounds like. Let's get it started with some Ruby Fields. It's Triple J's.

It's your feature album all this week on Triple J. The Jungle Giants, their fifth record, Experiencing Feelings of Joy. Straight up and down, a breakup record, and Experiencing Feelings of Joy, the title coming from frontman Sam's communication to the band of how he was feeling. He would say, "I'm experiencing feelings of blank," just to kind of, I don't know, cut through the noise, keep it simple, because he was experiencing so much. And one day he was finally like, "I'm experiencing feelings of joy." And they were like, "He's made it through."